0: 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YXY 92.9.
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1: We are some bombastic, romantic, fantastic lover. Shaggy, Mr. Lover, Lover, Lover. 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

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Girl, your admiration, it'll leave me from the start. With some physical attraction, girl, you know to feel it.

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And God has my witness, your ugly ass won't either. I'm sorry.

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2: 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Took my life from negative to positive. I just want y'all to know that. And tonight, let's enjoy life. Pitbull.

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And all the ladies know what guys talk about. 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

0: breaking point, kid. And they'll rat on you. The family niggas will rat on you. That's why we gotta be prepared to take whoever out we need.
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2: Man, I remember when me, him, and Wesley Snipes were young back in the 80s. They still got some of their money. I look good. I ain't got nothing, but I look good. It's a good life. It's a good life. That's it. That's it. Yeah. Yeah.
3: They wish and I wish and I wish and I wish and they wishing on me. Yeah. I've been moving calm, don't start no trouble with me. Trying to keep it peaceful is a struggle for me. Don't pull up at 6 a.m.
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0: God for what's happening right now. It might not be good, but thank God.
1: I do.
2: They wish and I wish and I wish and I wish and they wish and I wish. Yeah. I've been moving calm, don't start no trouble with me. Trying to keep it peaceful is a struggle for me.

0: Collaboration on me.
1: Yeah, that's right. Look, yeah, you got the right idea.
0: Bad things. It's a lot of bad things that they wishing and wishing and wishing and wishing and they wishing on me.

0: I brought toys for every single kid, so all the kids get toys.
1: Bad things. It's a lot.
2: I want you guys to go on a shopping spree on me. You guys can get whatever you want.
1: And they wishing on me. Yeah.

0: I might decide for running for presidency of the United States. This is what a president is supposed to look like, okay? That's right.
1: I was trying to get jobs. I was trying to reach out to different workforce programs, and I can't thank you enough.
2: We're making a $25,000 donation to the school for incentives for the after-school program, which we're really excited about.
3: We're also donating $50,000 to...
4: Trust me, we're nothing without our mothers, so thank you. You got to make sure you take care of your mom, too, no matter what you do. That's all we got, you know? Trust me. That's my world, too, you know?
5: Thank you so much. God bless you.
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Too much of anything is not good.

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And we will be back here again, once more to listen to and feel the uplifting sounds of our favorite DJs, the Warp Brothers. We will survive.

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0: 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Do you think he was just doing that to make me jealous? Because he was totally texting me all night last night, and I don't know if it's a booty call or not. 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
1: DJ
0: but first,
1: Virtual.
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0: 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YXY. 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You know
1: what guys talk about. 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

each snare intangible. 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